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1: Good morning, Southwest Indiana. Our forecast today is looking pretty good, especially for high school football tonight. This afternoon, sunny skies and 75 degrees. A few clouds tonight, nothing to worry about, no rain. We'll see a low of 54. For Saturday, maybe a cloudy start, but we'll give way to sunshine, warm up to 76 degrees. And we wrap up a nice weekend on Sunday, again with mostly sunny skies and a high near 77. That is your Southern Indiana forecast.
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1: Good morning, Southwest Indiana. Our forecast today is looking pretty good, especially for high school football tonight. This afternoon, sunny skies and 75 degrees. A few clouds tonight, nothing to worry about, no rain. We'll see a low of 54. For Saturday, maybe a cloudy start, but we'll give way to sunshine, warm up to 76 degrees. And we wrap up a nice weekend on Sunday, again with mostly sunny skies and a high near 77. That is your Southern Indiana forecast.
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2: Good morning, Southwest Indiana. Our forecast today is looking pretty good, especially for high school football tonight. This afternoon, sunny skies and 75 degrees. A few clouds tonight, nothing to worry about, no rain. We'll see a low of 54. For Saturday, maybe a cloudy start, but we'll give way to sunshine, warm up to 76 degrees. And we wrap up a nice weekend on Sunday, again with mostly sunny skies and a high near 77. That is your Southern Indiana forecast.
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Yeah.

0: Jasper.
1: With WITZ News, I'm your news director, Blake Burris, reporting. At their latest meeting, the Jasper Redevelopment Authority provided an in-depth update on funding for the Regional Wellness Center. The RDA reviewed and approved multiple payment claims, beginning with smaller items, for landscaping materials and pool equipment. These included a claim of $1,685.93 from Amazon. Park Department Director Tom Moorman said this was for the purchase of pool umbrellas, which was already approved in an earlier meeting. Claims totaling $2,954.68 from the DuBois County Block and Brick, which was for rock to replace existing mulch and pool landscaping, were also approved. A major payment claim was also reviewed from Crimp Construction in the amount of $817,180. Crimp partnered with the City of Jasper under a BOT Build Operate Transfer Agreement for the construction of the Regional Wellness Center, with a guaranteed maximum price of $29 million for the initial construction phase. Clerk Treasurer Kirsten Canise explained the complex funding structure for the RWC project. The payment schedule combines BAN, Bond Anticipation Note, proceeds, bond construction proceeds, food and beverage tax revenues, edit funds, TIF financing, and a $5 million Ready grant. The Ready grant payments require detailed budgeting and reimbursement schedules, adding complexity to the approval and payment process. The first few payments to CREMP will be a combination of Ready and BAN funds. The claim presented was for the BAN proceeds portion of payouts 1 and 2. The first payment included is for $768,752, and the second is for $48,428, for a total of $817,180. The RDA has authority over the BAN and bond funds, while the Board of Public Works is responsible for approving the portion of the payment that will include Ready funds. After an in-depth discussion about the funding structure, the claim for CREMP was approved as presented. For more information on these and other updates, you can go online to jasperindiana.gov or jaspergov-indiana on Facebook, reported on by Drew Hasselbring. It's an exciting weekend here in DuBois County, as last night started off the annual Huntingburg Herbs Fest Festival. Yesterday morning, Becky Messmer with the Herbs Fest was in our WITZ studios talking with our Lauren Bloomy about the weekend, and she encourages everyone to come out and enjoy the beautiful weather anticipated.
2: This weekend should be amazing weekend to have the fest down there. It should be nice and cool away from the 100 and some heat index that we've had lately. So yes, should be about 70, 72. Should be a great weekend to come down and enjoy the festival.
1: Messmer goes on to talk about today's events taking place.
2: The corn shelling demonstration. We have corn shucking contest. We have the Junior and Little Miss pageant going on the stage. We have music from 9 to 11 with Cody Eichert and the Sidewinders. And of course, the pumpkin patch, which we have a whole bunch of painted pumpkins this year that the cheerleaders came out and helped us decorate. We have our baby photo contest. We have jumping jacks down there as well. We have all sorts of stuff going on then Friday night.
1: She was also very quick to thank all the sponsors and all the volunteers who helped put this festival together, saying it wouldn't be possible without them.
2: That's helping make this festival happen.
3: Because this is your biggest fest of the year.
2: Yes, that's right. This is our biggest fest.
3: So please come on out and support local.
2: Yes, yes. And we wouldn't have this happen unless with our sponsors as well. We have our platinum sponsors of OFS, Tomansky's Contracting, the City of Huntingburg, Far Best Foods, Freedom Bank, Denton's, Bingham, and Greenbaum. And then we have our gold sponsors of Cooper Contracting, German American Bank, Hometown IGA, Huntingburg Machine Works, Gas or Electric, Kirstein's, Custom Builders, and Premier Property Management, Jasper Engines and Transmissions, Main Enterprises, and RG Mechanical. Those are just some of our top sponsors. And then we have a bunch of silver and bronze sponsors as well.
1: For more information about this weekend's Huntingburg Herbs Fest, you can go online to their website at huntingburgherbsfest.org. With WITZ, I'm your news director, Blake Burris, reporting.
0: A beautiful weekend ahead of us to celebrate Herbstfest, and temperatures are slowly on the rise next week. You are listening with Lauren for today's Southern Indiana weather forecast. For today, Friday, September 25th, sunny skies are expected with a high near 75 degrees. Mostly cloudy skies expected overnight tonight with a low around 54. Tomorrow, Saturday, September 26th, mostly cloudy skies for your morning. The sun will appear later in the day and a high near 76. Partly cloudy skies for your Saturday night with a low around 50 degrees. Mostly sunny skies on Sunday, September 27th, a high near 77. Mostly clear skies Sunday night with a low around 49. Monday, September 28th, sunny skies expected again with a high near 78. Clear skies Monday night with a low around 52. And Tuesday, September 29th, sunny skies expected again, a high near 80 degrees. Slight chances of showers Tuesday night and a low around 61. You've been listening with Lauren for today's Southern Indiana weather.

0: Ramsey Show here in the Fairwinds Credit Union Show. I'm Jade, this is Rachel, and we've got Jack who's in Houston, Texas. Hey, Jack, how can we help out today?
1: Hey, thanks for taking my call. A little bit worried about asking this question after the Denali question. Yeah.
2: We're not mad at nice cars. Just remember that.
0: Yes. You have a clean slate.
1: Okay, that's great. Well, I specifically wanted to ask you guys this question because I know how tough you guys are about spending money on depreciating assets like cars. But that's exactly the kind of feedback I need before I convince myself that buying this car is a good idea. But I'm just trying to figure out if I can responsibly purchase an $80,000 sports car.
0: Ooh.
1: It would be a car kind of just for the weekend.
0: Mm-hmm.
1: And then I would like to keep my current cars as dailies.
2: How much are they worth, the other two?
1: So I drive a 2020 BMW M340i.
0: Mm-hmm.
1: I purchased it about 3 years ago for $50,000 out the door.
0: Okay.
1: And then my wife drives a 2020 Tesla Model Y that we got a family deal on. Mm-hmm. And that was, we only spent about $18,000 on that.
0: Okay.
2: Nice.
0: Perfect.
1: And then we had a third car that I drive. It was basically my wife's old car that we ended up getting because it wasn't really worth that much, but it still worked. So I drive it here and there.
0: Okay. And perfect. What's that worth? Anything notable?
1: Maybe like $4,000 or $5,000.
0: Okay.
2: Okay. And how much do you guys make a year?
1: So I make about $175,000 a year, and my wife makes about $70,000. So around $245,000 combined, including 401k matches and average bonus.
0: Okay. Mm-hmm. So following our parameters, we're kind of the mind, hey, if you're making $245,000, no more than half of that, so $122,000
1: mm-hmm.
0: in cars would be kind of where you'd be sitting. Is it fair to say you're about $72,000 now?
2: $135,000 yeah. with this new car is what I would say, probably, right?
1: Well, yeah. So, I mean, if you go by what I could sell the cars for today,
2: yeah.
1: It would be less than that, but what I spend on it. Yeah, that's great.
2: Yeah, I mean, you'll be right at that, mm-hmm. depending on, what they're all worth mm-hmm. now, right at that $122,000, I would say.
0: Yeah, a little bit, give or take, it's not going to be anything that we would split hairs over, I don't think. But the question is, do you have the $80,000 saved and ready to go?
1: Yes, so I guess in terms of, cash... No, but I could sell some stock to cover the cost, so I could buy it in cash. And half of the dilemma is, obviously I could use this money on probably something a lot better of an investment. We've been considering doing a garage apartment in the back of our property. But that would be around $150,000, and obviously we'd be able to rent that out, and it would appreciate over time.
0: Is that what the stocks were for initially? Like when you guys have sat and looked at, oh gosh, we have this much money in stocks, were you thinking, oh, this garage apartment, and then suddenly now here you're like, well, maybe I can get a sports car?
1: No, not really. I would have enough to do both, but it's more so a matter of
2: Here, can I ask you a question, Jack?
1: What?
2: Okay, if $80,000 disappeared from your accounts, I don't care where they are, stock, anything but retirement. I don't care if that's bank accounts, CDs, stock, mm-hmm. high yield, wherever $80,000 could be. If that just disappeared tomorrow and you looked in your accounts and $80,000 was gone, would you notice? Like, would you feel it or no?
1: I don't know. Just the way I've been raised, I feel like no matter how much money I had, I would always feel it.
2: Okay. How much do you have in savings, non-retirement?
1: non-retirement, including house equity would be?
2: No, not house equity. Cash. What do you have?
1: Oh, just cash.
2: Mm-hmm. In stock.
1: About, in stock. About 1.2.
2: Oh.
1: No.
2: 1.2. And that does not include retirement.
1: That does not include retirement.
2: And does not include equity in the home.
1: And does not.
2: Oh, Jack, no. you're doing
0: this. This is a nothing burger.
2: Well, yeah, you shouldn't feel 80,000 out of 1.2 million, Jack.
0: Yeah.
2: Gosh, I thought you were. I should have asked this from the beginning.
0: I know, both of us.
2: Bury the lead.
0: Yeah,
2: oh,
0: this is what Ken Coleman would have said is a nothing burger. There's nothing to discuss other than you getting this car and what color.
2: Yes, you can afford this car, Jack.
1: I would like a black one. Yeah, but anyway.
2: Here's the color I want.
1: I guess it's mainly like the dilemma of I could use that for the garage apartment that would generate more income.
2: So here's the thing with money, especially when you get to this point where you are financially. For the rest of your life, there's going to be opportunity costs, okay? When you get above that idea of like, hey, once you're debt-free, you have a fully funded emergency fund, you're funding retirement, and then you actually start putting some money away on the side beyond that 15% of retirement, and even once the house is paid, right? Like you start actually generating a lot of savings. Your entire life from then on out will be an opportunity cost. And so here's the thing. You cannot live in that mindset at this point. Now, Denali guy has to live in that mindset.
0: He does.
2: That's where he's at financially. But to the point that you have this amount of money for the rest of your life, it's like, well, we could go on this nice vacation and spend 20 grand, but also we could invest that and it's going
0: to
2: be this.
0: Everything doesn't have to be an investment.
2: That's right. So everything will always have that opportunity cost. So you kind of have to get over that, that yes, you are going to spend things for just pure enjoyment, and that it is what it is. So as long as you are giving, you are saving, which you obviously are, and you need to be spending some, you need to be living life and enjoying it with some of this hard-earned money and not just hoard it. So there is a release that's actually a healthy thing when it comes to the part of spending. I'm a green light, Jade.
0: Yes. And I'm a green light too, and Jack, just know every time you open the conversation, start with the 1.2 million.
2: When you're calling a financial show, say, I have 1.2 million saved. I'd like to buy an $80,000 car.
0: Yeah, well done. Really, really great.
2: Are you guys completely debt free? You said equity on the home. Is it paid off?
1: Yes. So, I mean, I fully am aware that the situation I'm in was, very blessed that my family was able to kind of help me get on my feet when I first started my professional jobs out of college. And I've just been able to very aggressively save.
2: Yeah, well, awesome. Well done, Jack. You've done a great, great job. So, yeah, you enjoy that sports car, do some date nights.
0: Yeah, man.
2: Take your wife out.
0: Yeah. Enjoy.
2: Have fun.

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2: Hey guys, Dave Ramsey here. 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And what makes this thing so much fun for me, it's one heck of a week. 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
3: 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A string of mostly lower sessions this week after a big Monday rally. 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What will likely be market influences today, Carl?
4: I'm going to be looking at the pre-weekend positioning for harvest. Look and see if we have a little pre-hedging going on. I don't think we'll see too much of that, but it is getting into the season. The highlight of today's session likely going to be news out of the summit between United States' President Trump and China's President Xi going to be meeting today. A lot of hope that we will see some ag sales come out there. Be watching that. A little bit more positioning today ahead of next Wednesday, bringing us month and quarter, and all of this will likely lead to a two-sided session.
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0: back to the phone lines. We've got Richard, who's in Columbus, Ohio. Hey, Richard. How can Rachel and I chip in today?
1: Hello, how are you?
0: Good. What's up?
1: I am struggling with the question. I'm a young entrepreneur. I am currently a junior in college, making my way through. However, I kind of found success in my business early. I started it after I graduated high school. I'm currently making $130,000 a year. Same with my business partner as well.
2: Good
1: plus
2: for you, Richard. What are you doing?
1: Yes, so I do affiliate marketing.
2: Yes.
1: So basically, I just promote products and then promote those on social media. And then people see those products and they buy it. And then I get a small commission.
2: Yeah,
0: good for you.
2: Absolutely. And you're a junior in college doing this.
1: I am, yes.
2: That's amazing. Well done.
0: Well, what are you studying in college? Seems like you got it on lock.
1: Yeah, I'm doing business management.
0: Okay,
2: good for you. Good for you, man. Okay, so sorry, I interrupted you, but I was just curious. What's your question?
1: Yeah. So my question is, I've been finding it harder and harder as I'm going through each semester of college to kind of stay on top of schoolwork and focus. I don't have any debt with college as my mother works at the university, so I get a discount there of 50%. So that's a very big draw to stay in. But I'm also like wanting to focus my efforts on, you know, I have another kind of business I'm wanting to do as well on top of doing this other the one I'm doing now. And I'm just like, would it be worth it to stay, like push through school or I guess do school less, maybe just get an associate's degree. I only have a car payment that I'm going to have paid off in around nine months. So I'm not really, I don't have any debt. And I am very good at investing. So in the 2 years I've done this, I have around $51,000 in investment portfolios that are not retirement. In my retirement accounts, I have about $35,000.
0: Good for you.
1: Roth and
2: how much is your how much do you have in your car? How much do you owe?
1: Yeah, so I just bought a Toyota 4Runner. That was kind of my dream car. I've always wanted it, and I've saved up for about 6 months, and I put about half down. So currently, I owe $16,000 on that
2: car.
1: Okay,
2: let's pay that off.
0: Other than that, though, gosh, you're really killing it. I'm really, really proud of you. A lot of people, I mean, you're accomplishing so much in just a short period of time. I think the two things that stand out to me was what Rachel said was, let's pay off the car. I think you could have gone really crazy on this, and I think you tried to exercise like some reasonability on it, and I'm glad that you did that, but I'd like to crank that even more and just say, hey, a guy in your position doesn't need to borrow money, and let's just let that be your lifestyle. My guess is that you built your business without debt, and let's just go through life without debt. You make a lot of money. You don't need to be slave to any lender. So that's thing one. And I wondered about the degree. So you get the 50% off because your mom works at the university. The part that I see is how much are you, what's the other 50% that you're paying? Like how much do you have to pay in tuition? And I'd be weighing that out with the idea of, like realistically, what do I see myself doing? Do I feel like I need this degree? Because you're very entrepreneurial and college is not necessarily a necessity for everyone. And that level of education and that type of education is not necessarily a necessity for everyone.
2: Yes. Are you, do you have two more years left, Richard?
1: I do. So I'm in my junior year, just started. I kind of took less credit hours this semester to work a little more. But like I said, I just find it really hard to focus on school when I'm like, when I graduate and get my degree, just to go back and work full time for myself, which is, you know, it puts getting a degree hard to do. I'm paying probably about $4,000 a semester for school. That's with the discount included.
0: Do you feel like you're learning anything, or do you feel like you're like, I already know that, like, I already am doing this?
1: There's some things I've learned, but I just, not really.
2: Okay.
1: Like, I'm kind of sitting in classes, falling asleep.
0: Yeah.
2: Okay. I may have a different take.
0: Tell me.
2: I would finish. I think you are, because you're how old? You're 19? 21. Oh, sorry, 21. You're 21. You have your entire life to build businesses, make money, get in there. You're already halfway done. If this was your first semester, I might change my mind. You're halfway done. And I'll be honest too, there's a little bit of me, because I mean, we play in that world just a little bit.
0: Uh-huh.
2: And it's ever changing, right? So what the world looks like with affiliate marketing today, we don't know. Maybe it gets bigger. Maybe AI takes everyone out. I mean, genuinely, we don't know.
0: We don't know.
2: And there's something to me, especially when it comes to business management, to have something that it's not that you fall back on your degree by any means. 'Cause I know a lot of people don't even use their degree. But it's like that extra step that you took. You finished what you started. It's not costing you a ton. It's another year and a half, basically. You're halfway through this semester.
0: So what is that? $12,000?
2: If you were my kid, and that feels weird saying, because we're only like 15 years difference. But I would encourage, like if you were my brother, I think I would tell you, finish out college, get your degree, you're halfway done. And again, you have your whole life ahead. And there may, you know, and the truth is too, there may not be a ton to learn, but I don't know. There's a value in.
0: There's more to it than that.
2: Yes.
0: You're right.
2: I don't know. So I just think you have your whole life ahead of you to do what you want to do. And there's something about just investing in yourself and a little bit of this finish part too mentality.
0: Did you want to go to college, or did you feel like people were pushing you to go because you had the discount?
1: I initially did want to go to college. I was originally going to go into the military, and then that fell through. So then I just decided to go full on to this business, which was very successful. And then college was kind of just it was there to just be doing it, as you know, because the 50% discount is really nice, especially with tuition rates these days. The whole family, they're all pushing me to, you know.
2: Hey, I wonder if you would regret being a business owner later on and not having your degree if you're halfway through. Do you know what I mean?
0: I think I 100% Rachel would ride with you on this. If you had said to me, I never wanted to go to college, I feel like I'm just going because I have the discount and I feel like this or that. But the fact that you set out to do this, and I think I'm with Rachel on the principle of let's finish what you started, because you did say this is something you wanted to do. I do see the 50% discount and go, hey, it's here today. It might not be here later on if you ever want to finish. Mm-hmm. And I think in your world, fairly, the $12,000 that I think it's going to cost you to finish the last semester and the last two, you know, the other semester of your junior year and the last two of your senior year, I think that's well within a small percentage of what you're doing, that it's not like this big sacrifice for you to pay it. And so for those reasons, I'm in.
2: For those reasons, I'm out.
0: What do you think? I mean, does that sit right with you? Or are you like, dadgummit, I was really hoping
2: it's going to be frustrating if you take our advice. I think you will be sitting in classes and being like, oh my gosh, what am I doing?
0: But I think
2: I think you'll look back, though, when you're 40 years old and having your degree.
0: Well, you made
2: a
0: good point.
2: Like,
0: it's not just the education. I mean, it's relationships. It's dealing. It's learning to do things that we don't always want to do, but we do it because it's our responsibility.
2: Right.
0: Like, there are so many things that you take away from college that is not the grades.
2: That's right. And not you just sitting in a classroom and learning. I know. And that's like the biggest, debate right now. Like, and it continues to be, which is good. I think we need to push on this notion that like everyone just has to go to college.
0: I agree.
2: So I am for pushing that notion, because it is the conversation these days, figuring out when people start at 18, because some people get into real estate.
0: Yeah.
2: They get their license, take off. Some people go to trade school.
0: Yep.
2: I mean, it looks different for everyone, but.
0: And to your point with AI, I do think that it's an unknown, because it's like, gosh, if I invest this money, will this career field even exist the way I thought it
2: was?
0: And
2: I just don't ever want to bank on something at 21, even though he's making such good money, so it's easy to be like, oh, this will be my life forever. And it may not be. Like, it's just the internet world is the ever-changing world. And so we know that well in our jobs.

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1: Emergency vehicles, injuries, and an investigation. This is Network Indiana. I'm Jake McDaniel. Four people were taken to a hospital after two cars crashed this morning on Indy's northwest side. It happened at West 54th Street and Guyon Road. Police believe both vehicles collided head-on. A man is injured after they were shot on Indy's east side. Indy Metro Police arrived on East Washington Street near English Avenue. The man was taken to a hospital. Officers detained a person in connection with that shooting as well. A sheriff's deputy in Hancock County is charged with over 440 criminal counts after Indiana State Police say he was using flock cameras to track his wife, an acquaintance, and his ex-girlfriend's family.
2: And so when we find people that are misusing that technology or those tools, it's important that they're held accountable.
1: State Police Sergeant John Perrine tells Fox 59 James Hennigan was arrested on 220 counts each of fraud and official misconduct, plus one count of intimidation. Indiana Attorney General Todd Rokita is suing the IHSAA. Jarrett Lewis tells you why.
3: The Attorney General says his office is suing the Indiana High School Athletic Association to try and stop its board of directors from using a race-based quota in its board selection process. According to Rokita, the association is reserving two of their 19 seats on its board for qualified minorities, adding that the positions are closed to white men and white women solely because of race. The state mentioned in the lawsuit that it is seeking a permanent injunction that would require the IHSAA to eliminate this practice from its bylaws.
1: And Notre Dame knows Purdue quarterback Ryan Brown, but the offense around him is a different story. Len Clark with the details.
4: Brown is Purdue's only returning offensive starter, yet the Boilermakers lead the Big Ten with nearly 367 passing yards per game. He has thrown for more than 300 yards in each of Purdue's three games, while new receivers Asad Wasim and Xavier Townsend have more than 250 yards.
1: This is Network Indiana.
5: As athletes, we've heard it a million times.
6: Play for the name on the front.
5: Not the name on the back.
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6: And when I've pulled on that jersey.
5: That polo.
6: That singlet.
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7: I'm IHSAA Commissioner Paul Knighty. 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
1: Today's question comes from Courtney in Georgia. Up until the last few years, I would get paper statements from my bank and use them to balance our checkbook each month. Now, with everything online, I just check our balances daily, but don't really balance my checking account. Do any of the Ramsey personalities double check their bank's math, or do you just trust that the online numbers are accurate?
0: Oh my gosh, that's deep.
1: I had like a 15-year-old Rachel like Twitch, because Dad made us do that in Quicken. Do you remember Quicken Books?
0: Yes, I do.
1: You put that CD in your computer, and we had our little checkbooks, and we had to balance our checkbooks every month as teenagers, and I'm like, oh, it's like trauma to this free spirit. It was
0: Quicken.
1: It was the worst.
0: It's a great question, though. I mean, Courtney this is very deep.
1: I bet Courtney had Quicken.
0: she probably did. Gosh, I don't know why that made me laugh so much. I think because I had the exact same experience, and so it was exactly that.
1: I'll tell you what I do,
0: yeah,
1: Courtney.
0: Tell us.
1: Just honestly, I mean, I do every dollar. I track our transactions in it, so I know I honestly probably know more of what's happening in our budget.
0: Yeah.
1: I check that more, and then in every dollar, our account is linked. So if our account starts to get low, like towards the end of, or like, because we get most of our commission stuff on the 15th, really low on like the 30th. Mm-hmm. So we have a full month from 15th to 15th for us. So when it gets to be like the 10th of the month, if you will,
0: start to look.
1: Yeah. Then I will be like, okay, did we have a big purchase that it's not been accounted for yet? Because sometimes it won't update till like Tuesday. And if it's been over, but usually it will show up in our bank's app and it's like gray. It's a different color. So I'll double check that if I feel like our balance is getting too low, to be like, okay, I want to make sure that we're, you know, on track with this. But that's what I do personally. But honestly, the budget for me is kind of my quote unquote balancing the checkbook. I know it's not against my bank statement, but it's against what we've planned, and what we've planned, we know we have the money for. Does that make sense?
0: Yes. I'm with you. I can say I do not check my bank statement. I have not downloaded a bank statement in quite a while. I do trust that when I see the transaction come in through every dollar, usually I'm like, yeah, I went to Publix for $13.81. That is true. And then I just track it. And I'm with you. Since I track my transactions, not every single day, let me be honest, but very often, I can start to see if it seems like we're about to go over budget in an area. And then it's like, it'll tell you, like, if you've already gone over, then I'm starting to pay a lot more attention and go, okay, I need to like shift this around, or we need to pull back. So I kind of do it like that. And then at the end, when you close out your budget, everything's already tracked because you've been tracking throughout the month. And then the closeout is just, hey, did you stick to your amounts or didn't you?
1: Yes.
0: I think that's kind of, I care mostly about tracking the transactions and the closeout and kind of seeing how we did. And are there trends there? Like, are we constantly going over grocery budget? Are we constantly? And I pay attention to those types of trends. But other than that, I'm not locked into the statement and making sure the balance is perfectly to the decimal point.
1: Yep.
0: I have a friend who's like that, though. And that's too much for me.
1: All more power to you, you know?
0: Yeah, you got the energy. Do what you got to do.
1: Yeah, but for real, every dollar really is great, you guys, in that sense. Because I think we have shifted because of everything online.
0: Mm-hmm.
1: And this kind of gives you more of a real-time, more budget mindset than like a bank statement.
0: Yeah.
1: Check, check, check.
0: It should make it easier that you don't have to do all that.
1: Exactly. Yeah. So if you guys do want to check it out, you can download it for free in the App Store or Google Play, or we'll put a link down below. But check out Every Dollar if you haven't done a budget, because it really will help sync all of that. And you sync all your accounts. That's the other great thing. If I need to look at the balance of our account, I click on accounts on Every Dollar, and it has our money.
0: Yeah.
1: It has our high yield savings, our checking. All of that is just right there in Every Dollar. So
0: that's very helpful.
1: Yep.
0: And, you know, I do want to hit on this, because I think about how my budgeting practices were when we were in $460,000 of debt and like going through that. And then I think about how our budgeting practices are now that we're not in any debt and life is a lot easier financially. And I do think there's little things that, change. Like, the principle of budgeting doesn't change. The principle of living on less than you make, the principle of tracking your transactions, it doesn't change. But I do feel like you're not down to the nitty gritty.
1: The tactical can change a little bit.
0: Yeah. Mm-hmm. Like you were. And I actually, I think this is a great post from LinkedIn, because it just goes to show, like, no matter how well you're doing, no matter if you're making hundreds of thousands or hundreds of millions, it's really important. So Logan Ryan, you guys might know that name. He's an NFL player, played on lots of NFL teams, but more notably the two Super Bowls with the Patriots. He says he made, this was a LinkedIn post, he says he made close to $80 million in the NFL. And he says, never spent a dollar of his salary. He retired at 33 and lived off of what the market pays him. So he just invested the money and basically lived off of the interest, it sounds like. He says,

0: solution to your money problems. But this just goes to show, and I can even say from my own experience, if you learn to manage your money when you don't have any, that's how you really know.
1: That's right.
0: And then when you earn more, then you're like, okay, I know how to manage this. It's not going to come later. It comes at whatever point you're at today.
1: That's exactly right. Yep. Yeah, the money just magnifies your financial habits and your mindset around money. So if his is a very conservative mindset around money, and he's like, I'm going to live over here, and then he starts making 10 million, 20 million, right?
0: Yeah.
1: That conservative mindset just continues to expand. It just makes you more of what you are. And that is why it is so crucial that we talk about the dollars and cents on the show, but also it's the character of who you are during whatever baby step you are. And that's a little bit of that beauty of baby step two, the sacrificial season is so difficult and all of it. But man, when you learn to live without, when you learn to be content, like all of these things are so helpful.
0: Yeah.
1: It's a helpful setup for when you actually start building wealth and as your income increases. So I know I do always love this. Logan Ryan, well done.
0: Very
1: because
0: good.
1: Because the story of this professional athletes to lottery winners and all the above, it's not great because if you don't have great habits, again, it's gonna, if you're not good with money and you win a lotto ticket,
0: just blow more of it.
1: It's just gonna, you're gonna be not good money with a lot of money.
0: Yeah. And I gotta believe there's two, and I know you talk a lot about this, I gotta believe there's a contentment play to this as well. Mm-hmm. Just knowing how to be content, whether you have a lot or a little, and knowing what that boundary is of, more of this is not going to make me happier.
1: That's right.
0: It's just,
1: yes,
0: it's available to me, but it's not going to make me happier. Or
1: if anything, it can start to become a headache. The more and more stuff you have and you have to maintain, more money, more problems. You know?
0: More money, more problems.
1: I did my version.
0: More
1: money, more problems. I'm such a hip hop girl, Jay. You feel it?
0: I feel it. I do feel it. One of my favorite things is when these sides of Rachel come. They're my favorites. Like, let Rachel get spicy.
1: We were talking about this at the break, and we think it's so fascinating. I came in, I grabbed a tea on the last break, and I walked in. I was like, Jay, you know what I was thinking about? It just the last two callers we had with cars, right? You got one guy and cannot afford the nice new truck.
0: No.
1: $90,000 truck.
0: $90,000.
1: Other guy wants to buy an $80,000 new sports car. The people that actually have the money and can do it are like, should I? It's
0: right.
1: People that can't that are like, I got to.
0: Yes.
1: I got to. And I'm like, it's such a fascinating mindset. So
0: it is.
1: The emotional part of money, you guys, is as important as the numbers.
0: Absolutely. Well said.

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1: 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It's homecoming in Ferdinand, partially a distraction, says Ranger head coach Terry Riggs.
2: I hear it from our players. They're able to enjoy that moment right before kickoff, but most of them don't want to be there. You know, they want to be focused on the game and, you know, look at the first drive, look at the second drive, think about different scenarios that may happen. And that's where I think they've done a good job mentally responding to things this year. And that, I would hope, is not a distraction here tonight.
1: The Rangers aim to snap a two-game skid against Pike Central, 7 Eastern, 6:40. Your pregame with Blake Burris and Doug Fisher on the call. 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

0: trip to Evansville Central, Jasper head coach Derek Hart on the Bears.
1: Yeah, they definitely have talent. I mean, they got a senior quarterback who can really spin the ball, and he's got receivers to throw it to, too. I mean, they're good skill-wise outside. And then defensively, I mean, they play fast and physical. Again, they got a lot of athletes, and if we're not prepared, obviously it's a team that can hang around with us and beat us if we're not ready.
0: 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We will see Southridge at home this evening. The Raiders take on at Mount Vernon. That's been moved to an 8 o'clock kickoff Eastern. And a top 10 battle from the jungle, Heritage Hills meets Gibson Southern at 7 Central. More on the scoreboard for this evening. Tell City at Tecumseh. Perry Central travels to Clarksville. Crawford County and Springs Valley. South Spencer at North Posey. And the Hoosiers tonight on 99.1 FM. They'll take on the Northwestern Wildcats at 8. Chris Norton for WITZ.
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0: right, let's go back to the phone lines. We have Micah, who's in Philadelphia, Pennsylvania. Hey, Micah, how can Rachel and I contribute today?
1: Hey, thank you guys so much for taking my call.
0: No worries. What's up?
1: I have a question. I'm a stay-at-home mom. I worked for 5 years, and then I have a 2-year-old and a 1-year-old, and we want to have more kids someday. And I have a 401k from when I was working. It's kind of pathetic. It's like $15,000. But it was with the company I worked for got bought out a few times. So I consolidated all of that into one account. But now I just have this account that's in a Raymond James. Like, and so my husband, he has a TSP account, and he is going to change jobs next year. So he'll be getting, I think his new company that he's going to work for has a JP Morgan account. And so we are going through baby steps. We're trying to just consolidate and like simplify our life. Mm-hmm. And I'm just kind of asking, what am I supposed to do with this 401k that's kind of like off in like la la land? And with, he's going to grow his, but is mine just going to sit there until I'm 65? Like, what am I supposed to do?
0: Didn't you say you already moved it into, did you already move it into an IRA with Raymond James?
1: Like half of it is a Roth IRA and the other half is a 401k.
0: Okay. So I would take the 401k and I would roll that into, I would do a direct rollover into an IRA. If it's, and you can do that by kind. So if it's a Roth, you can do it into Roth IRA. If it's a traditional, into a traditional IRA. And then with his TSP, when the time comes, I'm not sure if he can roll that over, but if he can, you can do that. But they're all going to be separate. They're not going to go, they're not all going to go into one IRA together. They're going to be individual ones, and that's okay.
2: Mm-hmm. How much is in the 401k?
1: I think it's like $7,000.
2: Okay. Because what I'm thinking is, because it is such a small amount, rolling it over into maybe putting everything into one Roth, which means you will pay taxes on that $7,000.
0: But it's not a lot.
2: So I almost would just roll it over to that Roth IRA and have one Roth IRA that's sitting there with all $15,000. And again, you will pay some out of pocket taxes, so make sure you'll have the cash for that. But for the long term, for it to grow, I think I would probably focus on that, because eventually, for a lot of people, you know, making that transfer from traditional to Roth is a good idea if there's time, because you're going to have so much growth. How old are you, Micah?
1: I'm 30.
2: You're 30. Okay. So what's crazy is if you did just leave it in and you didn't touch it, that $15,000, and you didn't add to it at all, in 35 years when you're 65, it'll be almost $700,000.
0: Woo-wee.
1: Oh, wow. Okay.
2: So you say it's like, oh, what a little, you know, thing. And it does. It kind of just feels like, it's just 15 grand, you know.
0: The potential.
2: But the potential. So honestly, I think I would pay taxes on the seven, roll it over to the Roth IRA, and just let that thing grow.
0: I'm not mad at that.
2: And and God, let it turn into $700,000 for retirement.
1: Perfect. Okay. Yeah. And because that's what I was wondering. It's like, well, if I'm not working and contributing, like, what's the point even? But if it's
2: going to be
1: like
2: stacking up. Yep. Compound interest. It's your friend. So, yep, it'll just keep growing and growing.
0: And what you said, Rachel, is so important. You know, we talk about Roth conversions, and a lot of times, especially with larger amounts, it's a baby step seven activity, because you're right. There is taxes that they're going to be on the hook for when tax time comes.
2: Yep.
0: But with the $15,000, they'll probably cover it. But it is so important to, if you're able to make that transition to Roth, it's so important, because when you think about how this money is going to grow over time, and that's such a good example of it, that $692,000, let's just say it was even more than that, or it's money that they'll never need to touch in retirement.
2: Yep.
0: With it being traditional, there is going to be a required minimum distribution.
2: Mm-hmm.
0: And so when you look ahead at your own retirement planning and you go, gosh, this is not even money, there might be money that you don't even need, but you're required to take a distribution. And then if it's money that you're going to pass on to your heirs, and you go, gosh, they're going to be required to take that distribution, and they're going to have to then pay the taxes on it. But if you turn around and you're able to convert the majority of your wealth to Roth money, yep. then that money is growing. It's growing tax-free and you're able to pull it out as needed. You don't have the required minimum distribution and you're not paying taxes on the money when you pull it out.
2: That's right.
0: Because it's already been covered. And so that to me is just a huge,
2: yep.
0: it's a huge wealth planning thing that I think people sleep on. They're not really thinking about it. So just something to
2: yeah,
0: hold in your head.
2: To noodle, yes. Because mm-hmm. I mean, for her, yeah, it would be about $1,500 mm-hmm. in taxes today versus it's, let's just say that let's say $300,000 of it, if it was left in traditional, as she's going to be pulling it out. Yeah, I mean, it would be probably around $100,000 at that point.
0: Yeah.
2: Or $70,000, about $70,000. So $1,500, $70,000.
0: Huge.
2: Like, yeah.
0: And when you think about it, okay, yeah. And then when you roll it back to, let's just say it's an inherited IRA, that same person, they've got, I think it's 10 years
2: yes.
0: to pull out. And can you imagine having to, like, if you have a substantial amount, you're having to pull out that money at such a high rate to drain it.
2: Yes.
0: Ugh. None of that.
2: None of that.
0: Let's be thoughtful, people.
2: We love a Roth.
0: Yes.
2: You can do the Roth. Do it. Yes. Yep.
0: All right, let's go to Jordan, who's in Seattle, Washington. Hey, Jordan, how can we help today?
3: Hi. Well, actually, this question is concerning my mother-in-law. She's on her way to 85 years old, blindsided us with a request from her financial advisor, who's advised her to get a reverse mortgage.
2: Oh, boo.
3: To buy stock.
0: No.
3: It's insane.
2: What is he high on? Man.
3: Yeah, I know.
2: That's wild.
3: It even got better. Now we find out, so this is about 2 weeks ago, we find out that she set up and sent over a mortgage broker to her house who laid out reverse mortgage, second mortgage. The house is free and clear, but he called it that, or an equity line of credit.
2: Borrow for her to put that money into the market to try to make money? Does she need money month to month? What's her reason for doing this?
3: Well, yeah, that's one we can't pin down. She's probably, it's close to $2,700 a month in her Social Security.
2: Mm-hmm.
3: She has a tiny car payment, owns the house.
2: Yeah, there's, yeah.
3: Has been taking out $1,000 a month out of her investment account. And tells us she has roughly $35,000 left in that, but tells us that she's losing money in that.
2: Mm.
3: So we're not sure where all that money's going on a monthly basis, but she's scared. And, you know, of course, we think if this is happening to her, any other elderly people who live by themselves and are trying to find out, or, you know, balance their finances are having this happen to them.
2: It's horrible. Jordan, is she asking for help from you? Is she saying, will you help me? And she's telling of this?
3: Yeah, she's telling us. So she's asking for help. But at the same time, so my wife, it's her mom.
2: Okay.
3: And her other daughter, everybody's telling her, no, don't do anything. Yeah. Just stop. We'll figure this out. Of course, offering to, you know, if she really feels like it, sell the house, come live with one of us. It's open to you. But it sounds like now she's leaning towards $150,000 line of credit.
2: Oh man, is she of sound mind? Would you say her age? Okay,
3: yeah.
2: so she's good. She's sharp at 85.
3: She's sharp at 85.
2: Knows what she's doing. Okay.
0: It's just that doesn't strike you as strange that all the people who love her are saying, please don't do this. And this one guy is like, do it. And she's saying, okay.
2: I'm wondering if you guys can lay out a plan, Jordan, to show her, hey, mom, here is what would happen when this goes down the road this way. Here's what you need to do. Fire your financial advisor. Let's figure out how we can make $3,500 a month work for now. And if you all, I don't know where you guys are from a financial standpoint, Jordan, your wife and her sister, but even if you guys have to supplement a couple $100 for a little bit just to kind of get her feeling secure again,
0: I think that's totally fine.
2: Key, right? To make her feel good again and confidence, but she needs some more information on the right way to do it, not just the wrong way.
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6: With WITZ News, I'm your news director, Blake Burris, reporting. At their latest meeting, the Jasper Redevelopment Authority provided an in-depth update on funding for the Regional Wellness Center. The RDA reviewed and approved multiple payment claims, beginning with smaller items, for landscaping materials and pool equipment. These included a claim of $1,685.93 from Amazon. Park Department Director Tom Mormon said this was for the purchase of pool umbrellas, which was already approved in an earlier meeting. Claims totaling $2,954.68 from the DuBois County Block and Brick, which was for rock to replace existing mulch and pool landscaping, were also approved. A major payment claim was also reviewed from Crimp Construction in the amount of $817,180. Crimp partnered with the City of Jasper under a BOT Build Operate Transfer Agreement for the construction of the Regional Wellness Center with a guaranteed maximum price of $29 million for the initial construction phase. Clerk Treasurer Kirsten Canise explained the complex funding structure for the RWC project. The payment schedule combines BAN, Bond Anticipation Note, proceeds, bond construction proceeds, food and beverage tax revenues, edit funds, TIF financing, and a $5 million Ready grant. The Ready grant payments require detailed budgeting and reimbursement schedules, adding complexity to the approval and payment process. The first few payments to CREMP will be a combination of Ready and BAN funds. The claim presented was for the BAN proceeds portion of payouts 1 and 2. The first payment included is for $768,752, and the second is for $48,428, for a total of $817,180. The RDA has authority over the BAN and bond funds, while the Board of Public Works is responsible for approving the portion of the payment that will include Ready funds. After an in-depth discussion about the funding structure, the claim for CREMP was approved as presented. For more information on these and other updates, you can go online to jasperindiana.gov or jaspergov-indiana on Facebook, reported on by Drew Hasselbring. It's an exciting weekend here in DuBois County, as last night started off the annual Huntingburg Herbs Fest Festival. Yesterday morning, Becky Messmer with the Herbs Fest was in our WITZ studios talking with our Lauren Bloomy about the weekend, and she encourages everyone to come out and enjoy the beautiful weather anticipated.
7: This weekend should be amazing weekend to have the fest down there. It should be nice and cool away from the 100 and some heat index that we've had lately. So yes, should be about 70, 72. Should be a great weekend to come down and enjoy the festival.
6: Messmer goes on to talk about today's events taking place.
7: The corn shelling demonstration. We have corn shucking contest. We have the Junior and Little Miss pageant going on the stage. We have music from 9 to 11 with Cody Eichert and the Sidewinders. And of course, the pumpkin patch, which we have a whole bunch of painted pumpkins this year that the cheerleaders came out and helped us decorate. We have our baby photo contest. We have jumping jacks down there as well. We have all sorts of stuff going on then Friday night.
6: She was also very quick to thank all the sponsors and all the volunteers who helped put this festival together, saying it wouldn't be possible without them.
7: That's helping make this festival happen.
8: Because this is your biggest fest of the year.
7: Yes, that's right. This is our biggest fest.
8: And so please come on out and support local.
7: Yes, yes. And we wouldn't have this happen unless with our sponsors as well. We have our platinum sponsors of OFS, Jemanski's Contracting, the City of Huntingburg, Far Best Foods, Freedom Bank, Denton's, Bingham, and Greenbaum. 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And then we have a bunch of silver and bronze sponsors as well.
6: For more information about this weekend's Huntingburg Herbstfest, you can go online to their website at huntingburgherbstfest.org. 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
9: A beautiful weekend ahead of us to celebrate Herbstfest, and temperatures are slowly on the rise next week. You are listening with Lauren for today's Southern Indiana weather forecast. For today, Friday, September 25th, sunny skies are expected with a high near 75 degrees. Mostly cloudy skies expected overnight tonight with a low around 54. Tomorrow, Saturday, September 26th, mostly cloudy skies for your morning. The sun will appear later in the day and a high near 76. Partly cloudy skies for your Saturday night with a low around 50 degrees. Mostly sunny skies on Sunday, September 27th, a high near 77. Mostly clear skies Sunday night with a low around 49. Monday, September 28th, sunny skies expected again with a high near 78. Clear skies Monday night with a low around 52. And Tuesday, September 29th, sunny skies expected again, a high near 80 degrees. Slight chances of showers Tuesday night and a low around 61. You've been listening with Lauren for today's Southern Indiana weather.

0: we're not taking out a mortgage, which I applaud her for. That is kind of our MO here. And you guys want to do it faster, just move for a year, put some stuff in storage, and a year flies. It goes so fast. So either way, I think you're going to be fine.
1: Thank you so much for your call. Appreciate everything you guys do.
0: Yep, absolutely, George. That's
2: Thank
0: great.
2: Thank you so much.
0: Because after all of that, they're still going to have about around 200 left after the sale of of their other home.
2: They've done really, really, really well. But I think that is worth noting. Baby step seven to be there, have a paid off mortgage, and then go back to a mortgage. That's got to feel like the sting.
0: Yes.
2: It's within the bounds, I guess, of what we teach. But, you know, I think that it would probably be a
0: We've known
2: feeling.
0: People that have done that.
2: Uh-huh.
0: And it's they just pay bad. And they pay it off quick. Like, they're like really aggressive with it, right, to pay it off. But, yeah, you probably you're back in it, and not always fun. But for the home, a home is the one kind of caveat to this whole no debt thing, because it is such a large part of people's world.
2: Yeah, but especially in their situation, it's like if they did what you said, which like, hey, let's take a little of this, that way we're not moving twice.
0: Yep.
2: And then we can quickly pay off that loan once we sell the house.
0: Yes.
2: I mean,
0: yeah, it's totally. Yes.
2: We're splitting hairs
0: here. And I'll say this, George, this is what we experienced too. I remember for a few years though, we were real estate heavy because we took almost all, you know what I mean? And you feel that where I like being in the, I like having money in the market.
2: Liquidity.
0: So that even forced us for a couple years after, there was probably about 3 or 4 years that we had aggressive goals to get money back into investments. Mm-hmm.
2: Balance it out.
0: Yes, yes. Because I don't like being super heavy one or the other.
2: Yeah.
0: So there's something about that too to remember when you make this move. But you'll be okay. You guys are, you show a lot of diligence, George. So that's exciting though.
2: It is.
0: That's a fun thing to do.
2: Yeah, well done.

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2: 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It's homecoming in Ferdinand, partially a distraction, says Ranger head coach Terry Riggs.
3: I hear from our players, they're able to enjoy that moment right before kickoff, but most of them don't want to be there. You know, they want to be focused on the game and, you know, look at the first drive, look at the second drive, think about different scenarios that may happen. And that's where I think they've done a good job mentally responding to things this year. And that, I would hope, is not a distraction here tonight.
2: The Rangers aim to snap a two-game skid against Pike Central, 7 Eastern, 6:40. Your pregame with Blake Burris and Doug Fisher on the call. Jasper looking to get back to .500, a road trip to Evansville Central. Jasper head coach Derek Hart on the Bears.
4: Yeah, they definitely have talent. I mean, they got a senior quarterback who can really spin the ball, and he's got receivers to throw it to, too. I mean, they're good skill-wise outside. And then defensively, I mean, they play fast and physical. Again, they got a lot of athletes, and if we're not prepared, obviously it's a team that can hang around with us and beat us if we're not ready.
2: 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We will see Southridge at home this evening. The Raiders take on at Mount Vernon. That's been moved to an 8 o'clock kickoff Eastern, and a top 10 battle from the jungle. Heritage Hills meets Gibson Southern. And

0: 7 Central. More on the scoreboard for this evening. Tell City at Tecumseh. 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Crawford County and Springs Valley. South Spencer at North Posey. And the Hoosiers tonight on 99.1 FM. They'll take on the Northwestern Wildcats at 8. 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
4: All right, our Ramsey Show scripture and quote of the day, Isaiah 45:2 says, "I'll go before you and will level the mountains. I will break down gates of bronze and cut through bars of iron." James Clear said, "Your success depends on the risks you take. Your survival depends on the risks you avoid."
2: Oh, that's good.
4: Balance that wisely. Yeah. That's good. All right, Kathy's in Montgomery, Alabama. Hey, Kathy, what's up in your world?
5: Hi, how are you today?
4: Doing good. How can we help?
5: I received to give you a little bit of background. I'm 66 and started working full-time the past year. Due to a crappy situation financially.
2: Sorry.
5: Anyway, it happens. But anyway, with that being said, I received a nice, nasty letter from Social Security stating they overpaid me. Yeah. And they're going to take half of my payment until starting in October till April of 27, which is 7 months.
4: Okay.
5: And with that being said, I was advised through my church to ask for an SSA 632 because this is less than 2,000. And my fear is I can't get anyone Social Security wise to send me the letter because I can't get on the website because I changed my phone number due to my ex. And I can't get into the website. So requesting the letter, I've requested it for 2 weeks now, and or twice in 2 weeks, and have yet to receive that letter to make the accommodations for me not to pay this back, is getting a waiver. My fear is next year I'm going to get the same letter, but it's going to be more as me paying back.
4: Why are you fearful of that?
5: Well, retirement age, I was told, would be officially 67, and I'm receiving my Social Security to help pay. I bought a house to help pay that. That's what I'm using for my house payment. And my other is basically surviving with moving into this new home. I had to, unfortunately, use a credit card that I'm now just snowballing. And which is recent that I started snowballing this. And I, of course, put it away, don't spend it, and snowball the heck out of it. In other words, I get paid weekly, and they get a weekly amount for me to snowball this.
4: So going back to the overpayment of the Social Security, you're saying you can't log in to fill out the waiver or to fill out the form to say, hey, like, give me this money back or don't take this money because you can't log in. I'm confused about that part. Is there a way that you can just print it off and send it in?
5: No, unfortunately, I don't have access to a printer unless. Well, I guess I can
4: library?
5: Go to. Well, I didn't even think of that. Thank you.
4: Yes, ma'am.
2: I'd find anything to get this waiver.
4: Yeah, you need
5: the
4: it.
5: The problem is I can't get into the website itself. It's stating that
4: IRS.gov?
5: My old phone number. Correct. It's stating that it has my old phone number. They need to send me, a text or something. I can't remember.
2: Oh,
5: exactly
2: for verification. It's probably what they're asking for.
5: Yes, thank you.
2: Yes.
5: Yes.
2: Well, you know what? I would call. Is there a number to call?
5: I did call, and I stated that I needed the waiver, document sent to me, And I did this on September, this past Monday, and then the Monday prior to that.
4: So
2: I would go down to the office and just have them create a new account for you, Kathy, with a new login. That's all you need.
4: But you can also, you can just download the form. I just did. And you can fill it out, and you can either upload it on the site, or you can mail it in.
5: Okay. Okay. Well, they stated that I could print it out, and but it's just getting in there to verify. You know, I don't know where to go to do that, other than they're telling me, oh, you know, you already have an account, and it's associated with this phone number, and.
2: Well, the phone number shouldn't be the thing that's holding you back. I mean, you have your social security number and all your information for your identity. Yeah, so fill out this form online. Jade has it
4: as long as you have your social security number and the claim number that's attached to all this. I would go ahead, fill it out, mail it in, and then see what they say after that. Because if you have all the correct, and maybe go the extra mile if you need to, like, have some form of identity that proves that that's your name and number. I don't know. Maybe sometimes people want to see, like,
2: a government ID or something.
4: Yeah, a government ID or just, like, some trade lines that prove that this is you. You could do that. But don't let that one thing stop you from doing this, because it's a big deal for you.
5: Yeah, it is. Yeah, because financially it would devastate me.
4: Yeah.
5: I can't afford it.
2: Yeah, and are you able to qualify for this? Is that what someone was telling you?
5: I'm thinking that I can, because it would create a financial hardship on me.
4: Right.
5: Taking that much money out of my account for Social Security, it would devastate me not being able to pay my house payment.
2: Okay.
4: And it generally applies if you agree that there was an overpayment, but if it wasn't your fault, and if you can prove that it would create a financial hardship. That's usually what they're looking for. They're going to want to know why it wasn't your fault. They're going to want to know your household income, your monthly expenses, your assets, and why it would be financially difficult for you. So I think that you have a pretty clear case on that. And so 100% move forward.
5: Okay. Well, my next thing was, I'm looking on this paperwork, and it gave me a local number to make an appointment with them.
2: That's great.
5: And hopefully I can do that on my off day or my delayed day going in.
4: Yes,
2: for sure.
5: So,
2: yes.
5: Yeah. Yep. So I think I'm on the right track financially. It's just this kind of put up.
2: Yeah. I mean, it's just frustrating. It's a bump in the road.
5: Yeah.
2: And you're having to deal with the government, which is always a trip. It's like going to DMV sometimes.
4: Yeah, absolutely.
2: Like, oh my gosh. So yeah, it'll take some effort, Kathy, on your end, but that effort is very much worth it for your situation. So don't give up.
4: Yeah. And with the government, you have to be careful, because in many ways it's hard. Like, if you call them on the line, you're never getting through, you know, they don't ever call you. It's like they only contact you through the mail. So it can be, like, really, really frustrating, especially when you're dealing with, like, your livelihood, which is your Social Security, in her case, a major, it sounds like the major or only part of her income. So it's a really big deal, but keep fighting, keep doing it. Let's go to some social questions, Rachel, because these are some of my favorites. All right, where are they? Right in front of me. All right, so Dave from the Ramsey Baby Steps community, which, by the way, if you follow us and you just love the teaching and you want to stay motivated, we have an amazing Baby Steps community on Facebook. There's so many folks in there, and they're just motivating each other. It's a great place to be. But anyway, Dave from the Ramsey Baby Steps community says, I'm doing DoorDash to pay down debt, and I'm wondering if I should be setting aside money now to pay the taxes next year. Or should I concentrate on paying down debt first and then worry about the tax implications?
2: No, you need to be putting money aside. Yep. Because I think you're a contractor, right?
4: Uh-huh.
2: With something like that.
4: Yeah.
2: With a situation like that. So no, yeah, you will be paying taxes. So for sure be putting money aside. That's actually one of the biggest problems we find with people when they are doing a side hustle, then they're like a 1099 and they don't put taxes aside, and the IRS bill comes.
4: And they're like shook.
2: And then you got to move that to the front, because that's basically adding to the debt. So yes, be putting some of that money aside.
4: I love that. Okay, that's a good one. Jeff says from Facebook, he says, we're just starting the baby steps and I have a question about baby step one. Do we save $2,000 since the emergency fund has to cover both me and my wife? That's a new one for me. Or is it $1,000 total for both of us?
2: Yes. Well, we get a lot of Yes, people that are not always happy with this one baby step. But listen, the point of the $1,000 baby step is to get something really quickly in the bank. And for a lot of people, they don't even have $1,000. So for some people listening, getting that is a big deal.
4: Yeah.
2: And then that's just supposed to cover the ankle biters, like the things that just come up and you're like, oh, crap, I forgot about that. But if something really big does come up, and let's say you're throwing $2,000-$3,000 a month of debt, if something big comes up, pause the debt snowball. That money that was going to debt, pile that up, fix the big emergency for a month or two.
4: Yep.
2: And then get back on it. So it's supposed to only be there for a short amount of time. But yes, that $1,000 is key.
4: Well, thank you so much for hanging out with us today. Thank you for everybody in the booth for making this show happen. And remember, there's ultimately only one way to financial peace, and that's to walk daily with the Prince of Peace, Christ Jesus.
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8: With WITZ News, I'm your news director, Blake Burris, reporting. At their latest meeting, the Jasper Redevelopment Authority provided an in-depth update on funding for the Regional Wellness Center. The RDA reviewed and approved multiple payment claims, beginning with smaller items for landscaping materials and pool equipment. These included a claim of $1,685.93 from Amazon. Park Department Director Tom Moorman said this was for the purchase of pool umbrellas, which was already approved in an earlier meeting. Claims totaling $2,954.68 from the DuBois County Block and Brick, which was for rock to replace existing mulch and pool landscaping, were also approved. A major payment claim was also reviewed from Crimp Construction in the amount of $817,180. Crimp partnered with the City of Jasper under a BOT Build Operate Transfer Agreement for the construction of the Regional Wellness Center, with a guaranteed maximum price of $29 million for the initial construction phase. Clerk Treasurer Kirsten Canise explained the complex funding structure for the RWC project. The payment schedule combines bond anticipation note proceeds, bond construction proceeds, food and beverage tax revenues, edit funds, TIF financing, and a $5 million ready grant. The ready grant payments require detailed budgeting and reimbursement schedules, adding complexity to the approval and payment process. The first few payments to CRIMP will be a combination of ready and BAN funds. The claim presented was for the BAN proceeds portion of payouts 1 and 2. The first payment included is for $768,752, and the second is for $48,428, for a total of $817,180. The RDA has authority over the BAN and bond funds, while the Board of Public Works is responsible for approving the portion of the payment that will include ready funds. After an in-depth discussion about the funding structure, the claim for CRIMP was approved as presented. For more information on these and other updates, you can go online to jasperindiana.gov or jaspergov-indiana on Facebook, reported on by Drew Hasselbring. It's an exciting weekend here in DuBois County as last night started off the annual Huntingburg Herbsfest Festival. Yesterday morning, Becky Messmer with the Herbsfest was in our WITZ studios talking with our Lauren Bloomy about the weekend, and she encourages everyone to come out and enjoy the beautiful weather anticipated.
9: This weekend should be an amazing weekend to have the fest down there. It should be nice and cool away from the 100 and some heat index that we've had lately. So yes, should be about 70, 72. Should be a great weekend to come down and enjoy the festival.
8: Messmer goes on to talk about today's events taking place.
9: The corn shelling demonstration. We have corn shucking contest. We have the junior and little miss pageant going on the stage. We have music from 9 to 11 with Cody Eichert and the Sidewinders. And of course, the pumpkin patch, which we have a whole bunch of painted pumpkins this year that the cheerleaders came out and helped us decorate. We have our baby photo contest. We have jumping jacks down there as well. We have all sorts of stuff going on then Friday night.
8: She was also very quick to thank all the sponsors and all the volunteers who helped put this festival together, saying it wouldn't be possible without them.
9: That's helping make this festival happen.
10: Because this is your biggest fest of the year.
9: Yes, that's right. This is our biggest fest.
10: And so please come on out and support local.
9: Yes. And we wouldn't have this happen unless with our sponsors as well. We have our platinum sponsors of OFS, Tomansky's Contracting, the City of Huntingburg, Far Best Foods, Freedom Bank, Denton's, Bingham, and Greenbaum. And then we have our gold sponsors of Cooper Contracting, German American Bank, Hometown IGA, Huntingburg Machine Works, Gasser Electric, Kirstein's Custom Builders, and Premier Property Management, Jasper Engines and Transmissions, Main Enterprises, and RG Mechanical. Those are just some of our top sponsors. And then we have a bunch of silver and bronze sponsors as well.
8: For more information about this weekend's Huntingburg Herbsfest, you can go online to their website at huntingburgherbsfest.org. With WITZ, I'm your news director, Blake Burris, reporting.
3: A beautiful weekend ahead of us to celebrate Herbstfest, and temperatures are slowly on the rise next week. You are listening with Lauren for today's Southern Indiana weather forecast. For today, Friday, September 25th, sunny skies are expected with a high near 75 degrees. Mostly cloudy skies expected overnight tonight with a low around 54. Tomorrow, Saturday, September 26th, mostly cloudy skies for your morning. The sun will appear later in the day and a high near 76. Partly cloudy skies for your Saturday night with a low around 50 degrees. Mostly sunny skies on Sunday, September 27th, a high near 77. Mostly clear skies Sunday night with a low around 49. Monday, September 28th, sunny skies expected again with a high near 78. Clear skies Monday night with a low around 52. And Tuesday, September 29th, sunny skies expected again, a high near 80 degrees. Slight chances of showers Tuesday night and a low around 61. 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

0: because I'm not a person who borrows money anymore. I'm not a person who Correct. Does that. And so you guys stepped over your own line when you did her car, and now you're stepping over another principle of the plan that you say you want to work when you do what Rachel said, and it's like you're buying more car basically than your income can afford. So I'm more I'm trying to protect you and your wife because you guys have worked so hard, and I think, I don't know, but what I'm sensing is like in our city, in our town, we're like killing it. And we got these cars, and there's like a facade that's attached to this. And I think that you guys are starting to play into that. And I think you have to be really careful. And you're feeling like, I have a good job. She has a good job. We deserve to have this. And I just want to remind you that I actually think that you deserve a life of peace with no payments. I think that you deserve to have the comfort and security of a fully funded emergency fund. I think you deserve the feeling of actually working hard and it meaning something at the end of the day, not just shiny vehicles.
1: And not letting your emotions drive you. I mean, you know, children do what feels good.
0: Man.
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4: 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On 98.5, it's homecoming in Ferdinand, partially a distraction, says Ranger head coach Terry Riggs.
5: I hear it from our players. You know, they're able to enjoy that moment right before kickoff, but most of them don't want to be there. You know, they want to be focused on the game and, you know, look at the first drive, look at the second drive, you know, think about different scenarios that may happen. And that's where I think they've done a good job mentally responding to things this year. And that, I would hope, is not a distraction here tonight.
4: The Rangers aim to snap a two-game skid against Pike Central, 7 Eastern, 6:40. Your pregame with Blake Burris and Doug Fisher on the call. Jasper looking to get back to .500, a road trip to Evansville Central. Jasper head coach Derek Hart on the Bears.
6: Yeah, they definitely have talent. I mean, they got a senior quarterback who can really spin the ball, and he's got receivers to throw it to, too. I mean, they're good skill-wise outside. And then defensively, I mean, they play fast and physical. Again, they got a lot of athletes, and if we're not prepared, obviously it's a team that can hang around with us and beat us if we're not ready.
4: The Cats and Bears at 7:30 Eastern, 7:05 your pregame on 104.7 with Daryl Land and I on the coverage. We will see Southridge at home this evening. The Raiders take on at Mount Vernon. That's been moved to an 8 o'clock kickoff Eastern. And a top 10 battle from the jungle, Heritage Hills meets Gibson Southern at 7 Central. More on the scoreboard for this evening, Tell City at Tecumseh. Perry Central travels to Clarksville, Crawford County and Springs Valley. South Spencer at North Posey. And the Hoosiers tonight on 99.1 FM. They'll take on the Northwestern Wildcats at 8. Chris Norton for WITZ.
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2: Today is Friday, September 25th, 2026, and here is your Southern Indiana weather forecast. For today, sunny skies are expected with a high near 75, mostly cloudy skies overnight tonight with a low around 54. Tomorrow, Saturday, September 26th, mostly cloudy skies expected, gradually becoming sunny throughout the day and a high near 76 degrees. Partly cloudy skies expected Saturday night with a low around 50. This has been your Southern Indiana weather. Enjoy the Herbstfest.
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2: Today is Friday, September 25th, 2026, and here is your Southern Indiana weather forecast. For today, sunny skies are expected with a high near 75, mostly cloudy skies overnight tonight with a low around 54. Tomorrow, Saturday, September 26th, mostly cloudy skies expected, gradually becoming sunny throughout the day and a high near 76 degrees. Partly cloudy skies expected Saturday night with a low around 50. This has been your Southern Indiana weather. Enjoy the Herbstfest.
3: Juan es patrocinado por Sell for Free Wells Realty en Jasper, la compañía de compra y véndeme a mí de a gratis. 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
1: Today is Friday, September 25th, 2026, and here is your Southern Indiana weather forecast. For today, sunny skies are expected with a high near 75. Mostly cloudy skies overnight tonight with a low around 54. Tomorrow, Saturday, September 26th, mostly cloudy skies expected, gradually becoming sunny throughout the day and a high near 76 degrees. Partly cloudy skies expected Saturday night with a low around 50. This has been your Southern Indiana weather. Enjoy the Herbstfest.
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1: Today is Friday, September 25th, 2026, and here is your Southern Indiana weather forecast. For today, sunny skies are expected with a high near 75, mostly cloudy skies overnight tonight with a low around 54. Tomorrow, Saturday, September 26th, mostly cloudy skies expected, gradually becoming sunny throughout the day and a high near 76 degrees. Partly cloudy skies expected Saturday night with a low around 50. This has been your Southern Indiana weather. Enjoy the Herbstfest.
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3: Today is Friday, September 25th, 2026, and here is your Southern Indiana weather forecast. For today, sunny skies are expected with a high near 75, mostly cloudy skies overnight tonight with a low around 54. Tomorrow, Saturday, September 26th, mostly cloudy skies expected, gradually becoming sunny throughout the day and a high near 76 degrees. Partly cloudy skies expected Saturday night with a low around 50. This has been your Southern Indiana weather. Enjoy the Herbstfest.
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2: Today is Friday, September 25th, 2026, and here is your Southern Indiana weather forecast. For today, sunny skies are expected with a high near 75. Mostly cloudy skies overnight tonight with a low around 54. Tomorrow, Saturday, September 26th, mostly cloudy skies expected, gradually becoming sunny throughout the day and a high near 76 degrees. Partly cloudy skies expected Saturday night with a low around 50. This has been your Southern Indiana weather. Enjoy the Herbstfest.

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3: And southwestern Indiana on a football Friday night, your overnight low 55, a cloudy Saturday early, then sunny for the afternoon with a high 72. Saturday night, Herbstfest with a low at 50. By Sunday, sunny afternoon parade, high 71. Then by Sunday night, the low 48. Monday starts the day with patchy fog early, then a sunny afternoon, high 73. And there's your southwestern Indiana overnight and weekend forecast.
4: En esta época del año, los jardineros se dan vuelo. 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
0: Juan te pone más de 30 minutos de música sin comerciales. 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
1: 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Touchdown, Indiana!
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1: 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He's down to the 20-yard line, the 15, the 10, the 5. 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
4: From Merchants Bank Field at the Rock Memorial Stadium on the IU campus in Bloomington, this is exciting Indiana University football. Tonight, the defending national champion Hoosiers begin Big Ten Conference play by welcoming the Wildcats of Northwestern University. Hi again, everybody. Don Fisher along with color analyst Buck Sewer, broadcast host John Herrick, stat man Sam Jacobs, and engineer Jake Robinson. Well, Indiana's dominated its three non-conference opponents to date, the latest being the Hilltoppers of Western Kentucky last week, with IU shutting out WKU 38-0 here on home turf. Quarterback Josh Hoover had another stellar performance, connecting for 273 yards and two touchdowns, while running backs Turbo Richard and Lee Beebe Jr. combined for 199 yards and three TDs. The Hoosiers' defense pitched its second straight shutout, the first time since 1993 that an IU team has accomplished that, and just the second time since 1958, believe it or not. Meantime, Northwestern is also off to an excellent start, beating a very good South Dakota State team in week one, followed by a bye week, and then a very impressive win over Big 12 opponent Colorado, 41-7. Fourth-year coach David Braun has 21 wins in his short stint with the Wildcats, including two bowl appearances, and he's added a few new faces to his coaching staff, most notably Chip Kelly, who has had great success as a head coach and offensive coordinator, who will handle the offense for the Cats tonight. Buck Sewer, I watched a portion of that Northwestern win over Colorado last week, and I was really impressed with what I saw from the Cats.
5: Yeah, I was impressed, not impressed with what I saw out of Colorado, though. That place is a mess right now. Three turnovers in the first half gave Northwestern a 21-0 lead when Colorado was moving the ball all over the place. So it's a mixed bag right now. You look at Northwestern, it's really well coached. I mean really well coached. I mentioned earlier, I think it might be the best coached team we're going to play all year.
4: Really?
5: Yeah. They're always in the right spot. They know what they're doing on defense and offense. Sometimes they are not good enough to make tackles or make plays or block you. But I tell you, they are so well coached on offense. They do a lot of things. And defensively, they're so sound.
4: Buck, the other thing about them is that they are veterans. This is a team that's got 4- and 5-year seniors on it who have played for Northwestern for all these years.
5: Yeah, in Northwestern, that's been their recipe for success since I was in the league in 1984. They kind of start, they play young guys, they get to be 4th and 5th year, and then they're really good. Those guys leave, and then they take the young guys again, build them up, and then they're really good. They're good about every 4 or 5 years. This guy has been pretty consistent with this bunch. You know, they're going to bowl games and doing some things, but they do. They retain their guys. They keep them. And then whether it's juniors or seniors, they're a really, really good football team. They won a Rose Bowl with that recipe. And this is going towards that direction. They're a good football team. Not as good as those teams, but experienced and well-coached.
0: Buck Aiden Childs came over from Michigan State. He's given them a boost.
5: Well, he's been spectacular, really. He got a lot of pressure on him, and he was athletic enough where Colorado couldn't get him to the ground. He's completing 75% of his passes. They don't throw. They're not putting a lot of pressure on him. They're running the ball a lot. But he is really playing well. He's played well here. Like when he was at Michigan State, he's had some things that he does really well. He runs the ball well, escapes really well. He's a good football player, a really good football player. One of the many good quarterbacks in this league.
0: And obviously he can do both things. He can run the football if he has to, and he can throw the football.
5: Yeah, right now his biggest asset has been escape and pass rush, looking downfield. But he can turn a bad play into 60 yards pretty quick.
0: They also have three running backs, and all three of these guys are pretty good running backs. Hyman is the guy that everybody talks about being the fastest of the three, but the other two guys stick it up in there pretty well.
5: Yeah, Hyman's the guy they've been throwing it to. He had three touchdown passes last week. Came out a really rim route on the outside. Colorado said, well, I guess he's going to be open, but they won't throw it to him. Because they started running away from him. I think he was so wide open. It was unbelievable. So he had three touchdowns, so that was exciting. But he is very fast, and they love to run the football. I mean, it's a sound football program. They like to run it. They have to run it to be successful. They have a quarterback now that can play action you and make some things happen. It's a coordinator that knows what he's doing. Their offense is something to really worry about a little bit.
0: What about the defensive side?
5: Sound. I mean, they're going to be play zone. They're not going to play a lot of man. They're going to keep it in front of you. It's going to be a lot like the defenses we've seen against us so far. I mean, they're not going to let anybody over their heads make long drives. They're going to stop the run, keep the ball in front of them. It's going to be a sound defense. It's going to try to eliminate the big play and stop the run.
0: Obviously, we haven't talked about Indiana in this perspective, but this Indiana football team, Buck, is 3-0. They've looked really good in the last two ball games. In my mind, this is a football team that's just gradually getting better and better each week that they play.
5: Yeah, and that's kind of what they do. I mean, their mantra is get better every day, and that's what they do. I sometimes wonder, fan-wise, why they have to worry about where their football team is. I kind of don't get that. I can see coaches sitting there and go, we got to improve this. I don't kind of get where the worry comes in. What, we got to get better here. When they could just enjoy a 38-0 win and all the excitement that goes along with that. And then you go to the next game. I don't think that way. Right or wrong, I don't think that way. But it's a football team. Now we're going to get to play in the Big Ten. Everything ramps up. It's going to be more physical. It's going to be tougher. The excitement's going to be ramped up. And that's what everybody should be enjoying, is just the excitement around this football game.
0: Well, obviously, the week did not go by without the knowledge that Kurt Cignetti was not all that happy with the fact that fans were leaving early, especially last week, in a ball game that was a tight ball game at halftime. It was 14-0.
5: Yeah, and every school, maybe every school but Ohio State, has that same problem. When you're winning 45-3, or even when you know maybe it's 38-14, but the game, everybody knows it, and it's hot, and you know, okay, that was fun. We got a 2-hour drive, 4-hour, 5-hour drive home. Let's get started. Everybody's got that problem. Indiana, though, it's a little bit of a recurring theme over the last 20 years. You know, the pass outs. Leave it at halftime, don't come back.
0: Right.
5: So there's a concern that is going to start being a recurring theme, and he doesn't want any part of that.
0: No, he does not. There's no doubt about it. Offensively last week, Buck, Josh Hoover did a great job. Charlie Becker was terrific, as always. The running backs were really good last week.
5: Yeah.
0: Richard especially, and the defensive side of the football through another shutout. So from that perspective alone, this team is really right there.
5: Yeah, I think they are. The thing is, I study them. The thing that has to be better, the offensive line's not where it has to be right now. There's some, it's not controlling the game like they need to control it. The two running backs are really, really good. The wide receivers,
0: special
5: guys. Hoover, Cignetti said, coach said that he had one bad throw. I counted more than one in my humble evaluation. But, you know.
0: Well, Hoover thought he had more than one.
5: He had more than one.
0: So
5: he had more than one. But
0: the criticism that came Hoover last week.
5: And who cares?
0: No, I know.
5: You know what I mean? I mean, Coach Cignetti shouldn't care either.
0: No.
5: I mean, he's his quarterback. Let's go play. Let's not make any bad throws today. You know, I mean, that's kind of what it is. Evaluate and get better. You got 12 weeks. Evaluate and get better. And that's how you do it.
0: There's no doubt this is a football team that's on a mission, just like they were a year ago. That's what I like most about it, because there's expectations every week from the coaching staff and from the players themselves.
5: Yeah.
0: That's the difference, I think.
5: I think it is. I think once you have those kind of winning expectations, it kind of rises the boats. The two guys that I think that I haven't seen anybody, Pat Coogan, we missed that dude. Fisher, they missed that dude. Fisher, I think that whole football team
0: misses
5: that dude.
0: Yeah.
5: Coogan, as it went along, was that dude also, a team dude. I haven't seen or felt those dudes show up yet. I think it'll come, but I don't see those dudes yet. It might be the quarterback, because he's a dude, but I don't know that I've seen it yet. Indiana needs a couple of those dudes to step up.
0: All right, the other thing that's positive this week, two players that were ineligible last week. Once again, you've got Stephen Daly and Kellen Wyatt back on the eligibility list.
5: Yeah, and I'd like to know when that judge is smart. I mean, the way she evaluated this whole thing was, she took her time.
0: Impressive, too.
5: It was impressive. And if I had, I don't know where she votes, I don't know where that is, but she was impressive the way she put that whole thing together. Now, I don't know the appeal. I mean, the NCAA at this point, 4 weeks in, 3 weeks, 4 weeks in, stop. Stop. Let these kids finish it out after 4 weeks.
0: Right.
5: Just if they want to work on something, do it after the season, but stop. Stop.
0: And we hope that happens now.
5: Now. Stop.
0: All right. That's Indiana Northwestern tonight here at the Rock Memorial Stadium, Merchants Bank Field, Indiana, and the Northwestern Wildcats to open conference play here this evening. And when we come back, our halftime show or our pregame show will continue as it's presented by IU Credit Union, an official partner of IU Athletics, who started a credit union and created a community. John Herrick will have Where Are They Now? Coming up next, this is Indiana University Football and the Neil Tired Auto Service Radio Network from Learfield.
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14: It's time for Where Are They Now? I'm John Herrick, and it's the portion of our pregame show where we speak to a former Indiana University football player, and they tell us all about what they're up to in life now. Our guest tonight is Curtis Randall L., brother of also former Hoosier Antoine Randall L. Curtis played at Indiana from 1997 to 1999, and now he is the owner of Randall L. Wealth Advisors.
15: What made me get in the financial space was 20-plus years ago, came to Pittsburgh to be for graduate school and end up being a manager for my brother. Was one watching all of these guys kind of dwindle their money away. But lo and behold, I started working with the players, interning at Morgan Stanley, and one thing led to another, and before you know it, you know, was helping these guys make savvy decisions and accurate decisions because so many of them was falling by the wayside. And here we are 20 some odd years later, still doing the same thing.
14: And how have you seen those players grow with the advice you've given them, Curtis? Because I'm sure they've needed that advice.
15: Yeah, for me, it's just helping folks make clear financial decisions because the financial windfall, if you're not prepared for it, can actually cripple you. One of the things I would say is, you know, we're not knocking the cover off the ball from a return. We're not guaranteeing returns, but we do help our clients not lose money and make decisions that will not lose money. Specifically, you know, probably not going and buying a car wash, or if you don't know that business, anything that's high risk, if you don't know it, we're steering them away to the boring and clear. And, you know, most of those guys are thankful because even in retirement, their assets are still there and growing.
14: You and your brother founded the Randall L. Foundation. So go ahead and tell us what that's all about.
15: Yeah, that foundation was created out of a need we saw in where we grew up on the south side of Chicago, where we just wanted to level the playing field for those in LMI areas, low middle income areas, and give them an experience that they ordinarily wouldn't have. We created a 3-day Antoine Randall Football Academy, and it included mentoring, football intense, kind of what we went through camps, drills, etc. Scouts that spoke to them. They were also had the clearinghouse that was there that would speak to them about grades and things of that nature. And college tutors would show up and told them what was necessary. So we gave them 3 days of, we tried to compact 3 days of what we learned in 4 or 5 years at IU. And let me tell you, by the end of that time, those 3 days, those kids were absolutely exhausted. But we loved it. And since then, it has grown now to just going out and doing charity events in areas where there's a need. And Antoine is on his way, taking off even as the assistant of the Chicago Bears. He's now taking off with him and doing things in Chicago even more.
16: That's Curtis Randall-L, who played at Indiana from 1997 to 1999. Curtis, thank you so much for joining us. It's been a pleasure.
15: I appreciate you. Go IU.
16: In one game against Iowa in 1998, Curtis finished with 9 tackles along with a tackle for loss and a sack, and that was the same game in which Antoine scored the go-ahead touchdown with 41 seconds left to help Indiana win that game 14-7. Cassidy Electric is celebrating 60 years of powering Indiana. They are your local experts for lighting up game day and every day. They're proud to present every Hoosier first down this season. Up next is our Hoosier Profile interview with defensive back Preston Zachman, brought to you by Prairie Farms. 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
16: And we are coming to you live from Merchants Bank Field at the Rock Memorial Stadium in Bloomington, where, as Kurt Cignetti said earlier this week, we are done with the sauna games. A much cooler night, no rain in the forecast, sold-out crowd continuing to make its way in as the Hoosiers get ready to face the Northwestern Wildcats. But now it's time for the Hoosier Profile Player Interview, brought to you by Farmer-Owned Prairie Farms. 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
0: We're talking with Preston Zachman, who is a senior on this Indiana football team and a guy that comes from Wisconsin. At least that's where he played his college football up until this year. But of course, prior to that, you are from Pennsylvania. Tell us a little bit how you got started in football and who got you started and what you kind of your progress was.
1: I mean, I started at a pretty young age. I think I was probably 5 or 6 years old starting flag football. My dad always had me in front of the TV watching NFL Network since I was a little kid. I always loved football. I remember I was probably 5 or 6 wanting to play tackle football watching my older brother, but I wasn't quite old enough yet, and I was just like, couldn't wait to be out there. I've always had a passion for football. That's just kind of what I've loved always growing up. I played other sports, but it was always, I knew I wanted to play football.
0: When did you stop playing the other sports and just started concentrating on football?
1: I actually started wrestling when I was 3, so I started wrestling even before. I wrestled all the way up to my junior year, and then played baseball up to my junior year as well. But I graduated early, so I would have played those if I didn't graduate early my senior year.
0: Obviously, you went to Wisconsin. You had a really good career there. Talk a little bit about that experience.
1: I actually got there before COVID even started in 2020, and then COVID hit first few months there, and that was kind of a wild season, being sent home, coming back. And I was actually there as a linebacker. Coach Bostad, the O-line coach here, was my linebackers coach at Wisconsin. So that was kind of an interesting connection here at Indiana. After my first year, I didn't really think I was fit at linebacker. I didn't play linebacker in high school. So I kind of asked to switch to safety. I had never played safety before. And Coach Jim Leonard was kind of my safeties coach at the time. And he taught me everything that I know about safety. And so a lot of credit to him in teaching me how to play safety. Yeah, I had a pretty good career there. The new coaching staff kind of halfway through was there with them for 3 seasons and then decided to come here.
0: Talk a little bit about what Indiana's like in comparison. And I'm not looking for bad things from Wisconsin. I'm just looking to, as a comparison, what's it been like for you? Because this is a new experience.
1: Yeah, I mean, I think the thing that sticks out to me about when you think about Wisconsin and now when you think about Indiana is just the hard-nosed football. You're going to have guys that are disciplined, just play really tough, really physical football. And that's kind of what you've been seeing lately with Indiana well, and that's why they've been having success.
0: Without doubt, the safety position is a critical one on any football team. I know Coach has been very pleased with what you've done out there in that safety role. Are you kind of the leader in that department right now, along with Amari?
1: Yeah, I mean, I wouldn't say I'm the standalone leader. It's kind of, we're both doing it together. I mean, he has a lot of experience. He's been here with this coaching staff longer than I have. It's more of a connection, a relationship with him, just being on the same page all the time and kind of running the show back there just between me and him. And I think that relationship and connection is only going to grow for the rest of the year.
0: With 3 games under your belt, what do you see about this ball club that you like?
1: Yeah, I mean, I think the thing I like the most is that we've improved every week, and we got to continue to do that and continue to attack the things that we can clean up from the week before and just keep progressing throughout the year. We kind of said it after the first week. That should have been our worst game of the year. We should get better every single week from here on out.
0: This Northwestern team you're about to face is a pretty good ball club, better than some people would imagine, I think, at this juncture. Anything that sticks out about them to you?
1: Yeah, I mean, I think to the media, they're definitely an overlooked team. They are a very solid team. They have a lot of good players, a lot of good skill players that can definitely be a challenge, and I think we're ready for the challenge.
0: Preston, I can't thank you enough for joining us on Hoosier Profile, and best of luck of the rest of the season.
1: Yeah, thank you very much.
16: And that was our Hoosier Profile interview with defensive back Preston Zachman. When we return, we'll have the Big Ten and College Football Report brought to you by Smithville. 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
14: 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One other Big Ten team in action tonight. It's Indiana's opponent next week in Rutgers taking on Howard, who Indiana beat in week two. Those teams playing each other right now, and Rutgers has a 14-0 lead on Howard with 5 minutes to go in the first quarter. Also, Army beat Temple tonight 21-17. Big Ten game Saturday, 7th-ranked Ohio State playing Illinois at noon, Maryland hosting UCLA at 1:30, 3rd-ranked Notre Dame squaring off with Purdue at 2 o'clock tomorrow. Those are just a few of the many games on Saturday. When we come back, Kurt Cignetti speaks with Don Fisher in the head coach's report, brought to you by the IU Credit Union. This is Indiana University football on the Neil Tire and Auto Service Radio Network from Learfield.
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15: 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Well, Coach Signetti, first of all, congratulations on a really solid start to this season with three victories, very important victories to get the season underway. The last one, of course, is shutout 38-0 of Western Kentucky, and back-to-back shutouts, Coach, for the first time since 1993 for Indiana.
18: That's a great job by the defense, and Coach Haynes would be the first to say that, well, there's a lot of things to clean up, and I think the players would too, but it's hard not to be successful if the opposition doesn't score points. So I give Western Kentucky credit. They played well in the first half, and we had a couple opportunities we didn't capitalize on, and Isaiah Jones made a big play and turned the momentum of the game around, and you know, we outscored them 38-0 the last three quarters.
15: Coach, the really important thing in this ball game was I don't think you really got any other injuries at this point in the season. That becomes a factor, and I know you've gotten two guys back this week because of an injunction, and that means Stephen Daly and Kellen Wyatt will be able to play.
18: Yeah, we found out Friday last week they couldn't, so they prepared all week like they could. And we found out yesterday, which is really like Thursday, they can now. And but once we get, you know, now in a routine, those guys can really help us. And they'll help. I mean, they're going to have a role Saturday for sure, too. So, it means a lot because they both were really, really good players last year.
15: Coach, just another thought about the ball game on Saturday. I know it was talked about a lot. I talked about it a lot this week, early in the week, but about the fan base. And I know it's been hot for these ball games and so on. But these are really critical games coming up in the sense of energy that they can cause. A fan base can cause in Memorial Stadium.
18: Yeah, and we got to do our part and make the plays too to get them into it. But we ought to have a great atmosphere last night and make a few plays early and make it like Illinois last year. And, this stadium was rocking last year once we started Big Ten play.
15: Coach, talk a little bit about what this Northwestern team brings to the table based on what I've seen, and I've not seen a ton of it, but I saw a little bit of that Colorado ball game. They look pretty impressive.
18: Yeah, they are. Good football team, very disciplined. Coach Braun's a good coach, really good coach. Chip Kelly's done a nice job with that offense and that quarterback. We all know him. You know, he can throw it, he can run it. I mean, he's a problem. And they're running the football well, you know, roll three backs in there. And, you know, they run it about 65% of the time. And in the pass game, they're spreading the ball around. The running back caught three touchdown passes last week out of the backfield and got a receiver averages 25 yards a catch. And defensively, they do a really nice job, too. Coach Braun's a little more involved with that side of the ball. And they really mix it up nice. And they got, you know, some guys that really fly around. And their special teams are solid. So they had 49-3 win against Colorado last week. Look, this is going to be a tremendous challenge. I mean, I hope everybody understands. Like, we're going to have to play really well.
0: No, there's no doubt about that, Coach. Just based on what we saw, the one thing that impresses me about Northwestern, they've got a really veteran team, a group that's been together for a long time.
18: Yeah, 19 or 20 of their starting 22 are fifth-year seniors or fourth-year players. You know, not many young guys playing. It's a veteran group.
0: Coach, one other thing about your ball club going into this matchup. How about practice this week? What was it like? Did you get out of practice what you liked in that sense? And, of course, it was a short week as well.
18: Yeah, no doubt. It's a short week, and we keep the routine as similar as possible. I thought we had a good week of practice, and, you know, the challenge is the day before on that, what is normally your Thursday practice. It's now the day before, and you kind of cut that down a little bit because you're going to play a game the next day, and that's usually the red area goal line, two-point plays. You know, we got done what we needed to get done. We'll be ready.
0: Many of the critical factors that you look at in every ball game, it determines a win and a loss. In that regard, Coach, how do you feel about your ball club and how they've handled things in that aspect so far this season?
18: Well, you know, I thought it was good to have a little adversity in the Western Kentucky game early. You know, it tight ball game. And I thought we responded well in that game. You know, we've done a good job of protecting the football. We're lowly penalized. You know, our execution is improving. And but we're going to play a clean game here against Northwestern.
0: Well, Coach, we appreciate you taking the time. Best of luck in this upcoming matchup with the Wildcats.
18: Appreciate it.
0: That's head coach Kurt Sugdetti on today's pregame show. And, of course, it's brought to you by the IU Credit Union. We'll be back with a scouting report brought to you by Hunter Bloomington Properties in just 3 minutes. 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
0: Welcome back once again to Merchants Bank Field here at the Rock Memorial Stadium, Bloomington, Indiana. Indiana and Northwestern tonight. A ball club that Indiana's facing has a 2-0 record. A big win over Colorado last week, 41-7. And without question, a ball club that has veteran players on it. And they will be a bigger challenge, perhaps, than anybody Indiana's played thus far this season. We had a chance to talk to the color analyst in our scouting report that is always brought to you by Hunter Bloomington Properties. And that's Ted Albrecht. And we had a chance to talk to him earlier this week. Here's our conversation.
15: Ted, tell us a little bit about this Northwestern team that's looked very good in their first two ball games. Winning over South Dakota State and Colorado, blowing Colorado out, and a bye week in between.
6: Yeah, the one thing that I would like to make a real big comment about is that this is probably one of the best coaching staffs that we've had in my 32 years. I don't know who the best is, but I know this is one of the best. And really, Chip Kelly and Jerry Neuheisel, and they brought in the old band back with the offensive line coach and tight ends coach. They all came in new, and you can see the effect. We've got a quarterback that is a transfer in from Michigan State, Aiden Childs, Big Ten Offensive Player of the Week last week, threw for 75% completion and had five touchdowns, threw for three and ran for two. So this is something I haven't seen in a while.
15: Aiden Childs seems to have taken to this system really well.
6: He has. He's really in tune with Jerry Neuheisel. Of course, came from UCLA. He was a grad assistant under Chip Kelly when he was at UCLA. He has a great relationship with all the quarterbacks in that room, but particularly Aiden Childs, and he's a really mature kid, great communicator. And Chip Kelly, he's just the field general. I mean, he's got his fingers in everything. Everybody loves him. I mean, he coaches Childs hard, and he accepts it, and he wants it.
15: Tell us about the run game.
6: The run game's coming, and the reason I think it's coming, it's not there yet, Don, is because we have some guys up front that don't have a lot of little playing time, and so sometimes, you know, we have some false starts. We have drive killer, like a holding penalty here or there, and that's going to come with confidence. We're running by committee back here. We've got three running backs, and we've got a quarterback that can run, too. So that's a four-headed monster. That's a very, very good room we got there.
15: Talk a little bit about the defensive side of the football. Who's key there?
6: I think it really key. It starts with Fitzgerald. He's our boundary safety. He's the fifth leading tackler in the Big Ten with 25 stops. I mean, he's a tackle machine. And so I think that defense continues to play well under Tim McGarville, the defensive coordinator. And, hey, last week, this is amazing. Last week, we're up 21-0 and a half. They come out and score. We're down 20. We're up 21-7. And think, uh-oh, momentum can change here. What's going to happen? We go right down and score an answer, and the game's over. We're up 28-7. The game is over. And so that's defense playing hard.
15: What about special teams?
6: Well, Paul Creighton used to be our tight ends coach last year and special teams coach. He's just doing special teams now. And he goes, you know, I feel a lot better getting my hands around special teams. We have a really good kicker that we brought in from Ball State. And we have a first-time punter who punched the ball out of the yard in practice. We just got to get them to convert a little bit more in the game. But guys are special teams. We've played solid special teams. Not a problem there. Been playing solid.
15: As far as this matchup with Indiana, what do you think's the key, Ted?
6: Well, I think we got to make sure that we don't give up any cheap field position. We can't turn the ball over. Can't get them on a short field. The Hoosiers are good, man. They're good. They are solid. I'm not sure if they're as good as last year. I have no idea. But all I knew is looking at the film, these guys are really good. And we cannot turn the ball over. And we have to make them go on that 12-play, 75-yard drive. You know, 9 minutes on the clock, whatever. We kind of make them earn it. Can't give up the big play behind us. Keep everything in front of us. But total respect for what Cignetti's doing down there. And we're playing on the road, man, Friday night. It's going to be a tough game.

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0: Welcome back to Merchants Bank Field here at the Rock Memorial Stadium. Indiana taking on the Northwestern Wildcats tonight. Buck Silver joined us here in the pregame. And, Coach, we talked at the very outset of this ballgame tonight. This Northwestern team will be the best team that Indiana's faced so far this year.
10: Yeah, and it's not even close. It's a really well-coached team. It's an experienced team. It's a football team that Indiana's going to have to play well to be able to beat today.
0: They have a veteran ball club, 4- and 5-year players, 19 of the 22 spots that start.
10: Yeah, and that's how they've had success over the years. We talked about earlier, they've kind of developed, they keep all their guys. People don't leave there. That Northwestern degree means something. So they keep their guys, and they just keep getting better. They develop them. It's a really well-coached team. Offensively, they got some new guys. It's so much better offensively. They've probably been in, I'm going to say, close to 10 years. Just because they've got a new blood, they've got a quarterback that can do the things that Chip Kelly wants them to do.
0: And Aiden Childs is that quarterback, a transfer from Michigan State, who can both use his arm and his feet.
10: Yeah, and that's how you, anymore in college football, it looks like you're going to have to run the quarterback a little bit. And he can do it. He can escape problems, and that's more of the issue maybe than running it. You can rush him and get free people on him, and then he'll

0: escape, look downfield, make a play. So he's a problem. If you can keep him sane today, don't let him run into insanity, Indiana's got a real good shot at winning.
1: Coach, Indiana defensively this year has been able to put pressure on quarterbacks, maybe not quite to the degree that we've seen in the past at this point.
0: Yeah, they haven't done anything yet. They've rushed a few linebackers and some things, but they haven't put their full rush package together. I'm not sure what they're going to plan today to do, because you can't just let him get out. This child's outside, so you're going to have to kind of corral him a little bit. So I think you're going to see pressure right up in front of him and try and keep him corralled inside. That would be my guess, but there's going to be a full blitz package today that nobody else has seen yet.
1: Buck, what about Indiana tonight? Going into this ball game, they've had three pretty easy contests.
0: Yeah, and I think, you know, they I don't know that they're holding anything back. I'm guessing they are. They haven't pushed the ball downfield as much as I think they probably will. They're waiting for some opportunity to do that. But Kurt Cignetti offense always starts to run the football. They're going to have to run it well today. Play action, the RPOs are a factor. If they're going to be successful today, they got to run it first, and then the big plays will come.
1: Obviously, Josh Hoover had a really good ball game last week. He's starting to, I think, find himself with this ball club.
0: Yeah, I think he's continuing to develop. You know, every football game is different. Everybody looks at different things. The game plan is going to be similar, I think, is they're going to try and make him throw underneath, drive the football, run the football, short passes. Don't let him get anything over the top. Indiana won't be able to get the ball over the top at certain points, but Northwestern's going to do everything they can to stop that big play offensively.
1: And the defense, Buck, has gotten better each week as well, and obviously, we'll see. We'll see what we see tonight.
0: Yeah, that's the thing. It's a Big Ten game, so everybody's going to get cranked up at whatever the level. Turnovers, huge. Northwestern won that football game last week against Colorado, turned the ball over early, just dominated. They had five turnovers. Can't win a football game like that. Plus, Colorado has fallen apart emotionally, or whatever's going on there. So turnovers are a big key. Indiana has got to create some. It turned the game around last week with a Jones interception. I think it's going to have to happen a little bit to get this thing going again.
1: 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In that regard, from Indiana tonight, A.J. Harris and Carson Williams, both defensive backs, are out of this ball game this evening. LeBron Bond will not play tonight as a receiver. And Kobe Martin, of course, is out till about midseason, as we understand it. Niko Radicic may be back kicking tonight, but it is a question mark. We'll have to wait and see here at game time.
0: He warmed up good. I think he's ready.
1: That's a good thing. All right. Our pregame show has been brought to you by the IU Credit Union. 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